sick as hell, you know what I'm saying? Matter of fact, after the club, you know what I'm talking about? Me and my niggas gonna be together, you know what I'm saying? I ain't even worried about them.

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1: 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Check dan nu Phonics Afro. De heetste Afro beats en Amapiano. 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
1: Leo.
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0: 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Oh, Fabulous Swizz Beatz, Return of the Hustle.
1: Come on.
0: Hey, come on, man.
1: Get your money in the air like this.
0: Hey.
1: Fab time.
0: Hey.
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1: 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What up? This is Dr. Dre. The party's going on. Thank God it's Friday.

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I said, don't turn things around on me. Like, this is not my fucking problem. 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I'm not fucking dumb. 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